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si Senator Trillanes nung nasa nung Monday. He Senator Trillanes had no personality to do that, but he is in coordination with many. Let me express my sadness, my regret. First time po na ganito nangyari sa Senate. Usually po, nabangga lang, nauntog lang yung isang senador, nadapa. Nandiyan na yung 24 to see how you are. Usually po, may threat pa lang sa Senate. Pupunta na dyan lahat to see how. But makita nyo naman po, parang bula na wala po yung buong minority. Pagkatapos, wala kaming narinig hanggang mga 10, 10:30. Nung sinabi po, 9, 10, I don't know the time anymore. Nung sinabi lang ni Senator Camille that we're okay, doon lang nagparamdam yung iba. And then ngayon, sunod-sunod, galing sa minority, pinagbibintangan pa ang majority at ang Senado. Pinaligiran tayo ng NBI, naka-full Calgear. When we defended ourselves sa Senado, sasabihin nyo pa, nakakalungkot at magulo ang Senado. Nakakalungkot po because never nangyari to sa institusyon ng Senado. Even po yung mga kapatid natin sa kaliwa, sa CIB group, nandyan po ako nung Batasan 5. Hindi natin pinayagan na arestuhin kayo dyan sa loob. Kasama ko pa ho si Senator Lacson noon na binisita kayo. Binigay namin ang moral support. So alam nyo po anong ibig sabihin po ng courtesy ng huwag mag-aaresto sa Batasan Pambansa dito po sa Senado. Having said that po, there are different issues na sinagot ko na sa inyo. But I'm going live today because I heard the Ombudsman will do an independent investigation. That is good news. But I also heard that he issued a suspension against General Mao. Assuming for the sake of argument that it is a valid suspension and the reason is a preventive suspension para hindi magulo yung investigation. Number one, there is a duty to inform us so that we can replace, so that we can make sure na safe ang Senado. Remember, the impeachment is going to start on Monday. On Monday. So how can we secure and make sure matuloy at hindi na naman kami guluhin tapos kami na naman ang pagbibintangan? Number two, bakit po, and I like to honor and express, diba, that in my dealings with the Ombudsman, Boying Remulla, it has always been with respect. We many times disagree, but he, to me, had an open mind. We disagree in legal, but he listened. If he disagrees, he disregards. If he agrees, so let me just appeal to the Ombudsman, suspend also the NBI director because he is more a suspect than General Mao dito. We do not want to set a bad example in the independent investigation and we do not want to put the Senate in harm's way. If we tell the OSAA, the Marines, the PNP who are all there, that pagka may armed men all around the Senate, we cannot defend ourselves. Sino po sa inyo, mga kababayan, pag may winorningan na kayo na huwag na kayong lumapit sa bahay namin, lumapit sila, naka-full tactical gear at meron pong mahabang armas. Sino sa inyo hindi magve-verbal warning na umatras na kayo? At pag hindi po kayo umatras, sino sa inyo ang hindi magwa-warning shot? At ine-expect nyo, kaya nga warning shot, ay aalis at uuwi na sila. Pero ano po ang naging reaksyon? Bumaril po paloob ng Senado. It is the first time, ang alam ko lang po, may barilan sa Batasan nung kudita. I don't remember now if that was 87 or 89. And I don't even know if it was inside the Batasan. Pero it is the first time na Senado babarilin sa loob ng Senado. Lahat po ng Senate media were in the second floor. They have footages po. The investigation can be done independently. I have held off from the Senate investigating ourselves. Diba? We can also investigate. But I don't want this to be political. I want it to be calm. I want to respect yung sinabi ng Presidente. And I assume good faith. I assume he was telling me that based on the information he had at that point. I take offense that the Executive Secretary posted in his Facebook na staged without waiting for the investigation. Hindi ako nakatanggap ng tawag sa kanya na kamusta na mga senador, kamusta kayo? I promised my family and some people I will not be emotional in this broadcast. But ito lang po ang pahatid ko po sa lahat ng executive department. Kung anak nyo po kaya yung nandun,

0: 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Traumatized silang lahat. Sabihin nyo, may mali na mag-warning shot. Sige na po, may mali. So ang sagot po ng NBI, kung may mali ang Senado, barilin ang mga Senado. Kayo po sa minority, mas importante sa inyo ang 2028. Mas importante sa inyo ang Senate Presidency. Saso sa buhay na mga kasamahan nyo.
1: Sakto.
0: O sige, tanggapin ko na yun. 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But you're willing to see the Senate that way and you're willing to join the narrative, to flip the narrative, to say that since I got there, magulo ang Senate. Why? Kailan naging crime ang magpalit ng Senate President?
1: Correct.
0: Sino ba nagpapasok ng NBI kaya nagkagulo nung Monday? Hindi ba si Senator Soto? O, sino ba nagpadala ng NBI nung Wednesday kaya nagkagulo? Hindi ba si Director Matang? Sino nag-utos sa kanya? I believe the President told him to stand down. But anyone below the President could have said, no, ako sundin mo, tumuloy kayo doon. He could have called me and told me na huwag kayong maalarma, nandyan. When my sister called, ano sinabi niya? When Senator Loren, he kept on denying. Nung sinabi ng sister ko from the back, kasi hindi na namin malaman nangyayari, do your job. Pinagsisigawan yung sister ko na huwag mo akong sigawan. Yan po ang response ng ating NBI director nung akala niya, nung nalaman niya na under attack Senado. 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So I have held back emotions. I have tried to answer as much as I can. I have a narration of facts. I have the videos. I could have made accusations yesterday sa harap ng media. They know what really happened. But I didn't. Why? Because our country is in several crises right now. The crisis brought by the oil shock. So I want the 5 or 7 bills that can help us. Tinawagan pa ho ako ng DepDev, yung dating NEDA na secretary. Kasi biglang kinancel ang LEDAC sa Tuesday at sabi ko, willing ba akong ituloy? Ikaw, willing po. Dahil napaka-importante to. At sabi niya, may i-discuss na new taxes na importante. Sabi ko, willing to listen. O yung pala, sinasabi ng mga kasamahan namin, kinakausap at tinatawagan at yung iba'y tinatakot dahil kailangan daw magpalit ng Senate President sa Monday. Politika na po yun, isang tabi natin yun.
1: Ito na naman.
0: Let's go back to the main issue. The integrity of the Senate. The President used to be a senator. He understands this. That's why he went on national TV. I believe that's why he called. Because he wants to make sure we know in the Senate that he will not allow that. Pasensya na po sa mga kaibigan makampi sa DDS. I take that po, yung sinabi ng Presidente, I assume good faith. I assume that when I am told a Senate President and what the President speaks, he is speaking truth. Ang problema is he being told the truth. Is Matibag and others under him telling him the truth, or do they have their own agenda for 2028 and they have their own agenda for the Senate Presidency? Lastly, I may leave anytime. They can remove me. I can even be gone as senator. I mean, I've reached the pinnacle, I think, of my career. No, from councilor to vice mayor, congressman, speaker of the house, Secretary of Foreign Affairs, and now Senate President. Ano pang hihingin ko sa mundong ito? Ano pang ipagdadasal ko sa Panginoon? Siguro po, dito sa local, kasi mahal ko po ang aming bayan ng Taguig at Pateros, di ba? But in so far as national, wala na po akong hanapin. Tahimik po buhay ko. Tahimik po buhay ng ate ko. We're minding our own business. But when 12 senators came to me and said, we have